Kind of Bit Sundays. A bit of G Flip for you. It's Paddy keeping you company with Savage Garden up soon. And Amp Sundays. A bit of G Flip for you. It's Paddy keeping you company with Savage Garden up soon. And M is.

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0: I did once before, but this is pretty bad.
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1: For all the times that you rain on my parade, and all the clubs you get in using my name. You think you broke my heart, oh girl, for goodness sake.

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Die for you. Your More Music Breakfast. Scotty's off today. He'll be back on Monday, complaining and sore, I'm sure, after a weekend of cricket. Some people might be complaining and sore on Monday that aren't Scotty, though, after taking part in the Airlie Beach Triathlon. This Sunday's when the big main event's happening. Registration's from 5 a.m. First race starts at 6:30 with the final finisher estimated to wrap up